and his hunger burns. So he starts to roam the streets at night, and he learns how to steal, and he learns how to fight. And

Magnus Farrell, som lige så godt måske kunne have gået i sin fars fodspor, Will Farrell, har altså valgt musikkens vej for nu i hvert fald. I Sleep Talking fik du fra ham. Før de regionale nyheder, First Aid Kit. I don't wanna wait anymore, I'm tired of looking for answers. Take me someplace where there's music and there's laughter. I don't know if I'm scared of dying, but I'm scared of living too fast, too slow.

0: af guddommelige sange, han har lavet. En af dem hedder September Morgen.
1: Stay for just a while. Stay and let me look at you. It's been so long I hardly knew you.

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I cannot move a mountain now. I can no longer run. I cannot be who I was then, in a way I never was.